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1: How can I not leak it? I look so good, you look so good. 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You only live once. Let the people see.

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I heard you moved to Austin, got an apartment and settled down. And every once in a while, I start texting, write a paragraph, but then I delete the message. Think about you like a pastime.

within sight. 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I get no sleep. 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

mundane, a masterpiece. Oh my, my, oh my, my love. I take one look at you, you're taking me.